Yeah, that's me. I'm nostalgia porn. I'm the names of things you remember reeled off and ranked to make you smile. I'm looking backwards through glasses tinted with rose, like the flowers I got you after I made you cry. I really am still quite sorry about that. I'm the same three bands everyone in your city likes. I'm proper music. I'm not ignorant, I'm informed. I'm the same as you. I just came here to party.

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2: Session 10. 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

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And I don't see claws and fangs. 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

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I'm not blind to the cycle. We're pressed in the spine of a Bible. They define the divine by the title, but what did Christ say? To be kind to my rival. You're my kind of revival. 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My favorite hallelujah. You my favorite hallelujah.

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1: Police Department, Sergeant Kickass speaking.
2: Yeah, Kickass, it's me again.
1: Hold on a fucking minute. What the fuck is your problem? I told you not to call me here. This better be some good shit.
2: Yeah, I got a big one. It's going down tonight, but it's gonna cost you $2,000.
1: What, you cluckhead motherfucker?
2: Listen, if you wanna make the deal, you fat motherfucker, it's at 477 Savona Way, 4 a.m. and don't fuck me.
3: Hey, I don't feel good about this one, man.
4: Hey, we've been doing this for fucking 10 years, and we haven't been caught yet.
3: Yeah, I just don't know about this one.
4: Hey, just shut the fuck up. Pass me a donut.
5: Specially called photo session, where he received a copy
6: of
5: that famous...
2: Hey, what's up, Dre?
6: Hey, yo, Doc, what's happening, man? Just hook that shit up with 5-0.
2: I hooked that shit up, man. It's just jumping off tonight. It ought to be happening about 4 in the morning.
6: All right, we got something for the ass.
1: Quiet. Sarge said this was going to be pretty easy.
4: Yeah, but never underestimate those fucking niggers.
1: All right, are you ready?
4: Yeah, as ready as I'll ever be.
1: All right, on three. One, two, three. Three, motherfucker!

0: Yeah, that shit's hidden, man. Where the volume on this motherfucker?
1: Hold on, one time.
2: Put the joint out.
1: Shit.
3: Hey, you motherfuckers want to step out the car?
0: Man,
3: don't you know it's against the law to play music so goddamn loud? Shut the fuck up. Go to jail or give me that shit you was just smoking.

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1: Wait a goddamn minute. What the hell did I do?
0: Hey, just shut the fuck up, black bitch.
1: Wait a minute. You ain't got to be putting me by my motherfucking hair.
0: Hey, just step the fuck back.
1: Get your motherfucking hands off of me.
2: Calm down. Calm down now. Listen, we're going to go around this corner, and you're going to suck me and my partner's dicks, or you're going to be one black dead nigger.

0: shit. 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
1: Go ahead.
0: I want to get into it, man, you know.
1: Go ahead.
0: Like a sex machine, man.
1: Yeah.
0: Moving, doing it, you know.
1: Yeah.

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0: You.
1: Yesterday. I'm in G, but it'll be in F. It goes E minor to A seventh to D minor. Ready? Okay, man.

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2: It's the American dream, but if you pull on the thread, it's gonna tear at the seam. 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